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Rad

is not a problem that I can't fix, cause I can do it in the mix. And if your man gives you trouble just to move out on the double, and you don't let it trouble your brain, cause away goes trouble down the drain. Said away goes trouble down the drain.

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Beautiful sunrise with tears standing in my eyes. Is your heart a feeling? Lord knows I do despise. Nobody knows, knows what shape that I'm in. Nobody knows what shape that I'm in. My wife have left me, left me for another man. 7 long years, Lord knows that I've tried everything I could do to get along with my wife, my wife. Beautiful sunrise